your feet are stomping, and the jam is bumping. Look ahead, the crowd is jumping. Pump it up a little more, get the party going on the dance floor. See, 'cause that's where the party's at, and you'll find out if you do.

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Sip some moves to get the knees to move. We gotta turn it up to get the party pumping. 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

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The back is a nice tease. I tried to escape. My life is an X-ray. 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